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2: Got a place to go, got someone to see, a man about a dog, run from A to B, blinking you can miss the important bits. Would you fall asleep to a symphony? Wake up at the end for the final beat. Sleep through Ludwig IX. What a waste of time.

think about a tree growing little leaves, green to golden brown, tumble to the ground. They were born to die, that's the walk of time.

0: rri.co.id, sumber terpercaya dan teraktual.
1: Got a place to go, got someone to see, a man about a dog, run from A to B, blinking you can miss the important bits. Would you fall asleep to a symphony?

think about a tree growing little leaves, green to golden brown, tumble to the ground. They were born to die as the walk of time.

0: day.
1: I've learned that people will forget what say, people will forget what you did, but people will never forget how you make them feel. Aku sudah belajar bahwa orang akan melupakan apa yang dikatakan, orang akan melupakan apa yang kamu lakukan, tetapi orang tidak akan pernah melupakan bagaimana kamu membuat mereka merasa ada. 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
3: I think my hair stopped growing. 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I think my hair stopped growing. 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

0: 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Quote of the day. 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Actions spawned a habit. Habit were the character, and the character created fate. Pikiran melahirkan tindakan. Tindakan menghasilkan kebiasaan. Kebiasaan membuahkan karakter. 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